back. 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Channel switched. Server group assigned. 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Channel switched. Error. Welcome back.

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0: 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I'm gonna hit this city.
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I tell her, baby, baby, baby, baby, baby, baby, baby, baby, baby, I'm a fireball.

the bus, the bus, the bus, the bus, the bus, the bus, the bus, the bus, the bus, the bus, the bus, the bus, the bus, the bus, the bus, the bus, the bus, the bus, the bus, the bus, the bus, the bus, the bus, the bus, the bus, the bus, the bus, the bus, the bus, the bus, the bus, the bus, the bus, the bus, the bus, the bus, the bus, the bus, the bus, the bus, the bus, the bus, the bus, the bus, the bus, the bus, the bus, the bus, the bus, the bus, the bus, the bus, the bus, the bus, the bus, the bus, the bus, the bus, the bus, the bus, the bus, the bus, the bus, the bus, the bus, the bus, the bus, the bus, the bus, the bus, the bus, the bus, the bus, the bus, the bus, the bus, the bus, the bus, the bus, the bus, the bus, the bus, the bus, the bus, the bus, the bus, the bus, the bus, the bus, the bus, the bus, the bus, the bus, the bus, the b